0: SWR 1 Baden-Württemberg.
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1: Hey, boss. What's going on? I'm off in 10 minutes. Do you mind if I tie a floaty on?
2: Oh, come on!
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